0: someone responding?
1: Copy, 512 is Shade responding to East Higby Road and Thorough Road for a heart problem. Your patient is a 22-year-old female, conscious and breathing, currently pulled over in a green Kia Sportage. She thinks she might be having a heart attack due to a high heart rate reported on her Apple Watch. Determinant 19 Delta 4. She is completely alert, not breathing normally.

Monument Fire Medical. 531 581, respond to the Safeway at 624 West Highway 105 for a psychiatric. Timeout 1817. For a psychiatric. Repeat says that they're having a mental health emergency and are now feeling suicidal following an argument they have with their parents. No weapons, no details. We do have law.

0: Subject is in Starbucks. 21-year-old white male, 5'9", 180, black hair, last seen wearing a black shirt with Hufflepuff written on it in yellow.
1: Alright, there we go, copy. We're on scene.
0: 1819.

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0: A Furman on entry.
1: Not bad. You can show 211, 202 clear on that quarters.

0: you can remove them from the call. And would you mind paging out our fee's contact information, please?
1: Affirm.
0: Thank you.
1: You're welcome.
2: Ten eleven from 1080. We just passed through the intersection. We're headed eastbound, or headed westbound out 24. I'm not seeing any new smoke other than the area. We're going to go to the second smoke.
0: Received. Let's move operations to man one.

0: Voss, I can see anything. Anything as I'm coming around the corner. Received. I'm going to head up to the Hagenbach DRP and see if I get a better direction.
1: Turn around, we're coming back down at eastbound. We're going to take a left

0: ARV. The report is a general haze that appears to be forming in clouds to the south of the highway. Looking in that direction, nothing is seen. I think we can call this unbound and bogus clear. I'll switch back over to red.
1: Everyone, copy.
0: We checked with the RV and checked our entire district. The location described is just haze at this point. So the volumes are clear in our back borders.

Happy 414. Is she responding 436 Central Avenue for a breathing problem? Your patient is a first-party 74-year-old male, conscious and breathing, who feels like he's not getting enough air due to COPD. Okay. 1846.

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1: I copy, 514-584. Show you responding 16226 Hobson Place for a breathing problem. Patient is a 101-year-old female, conscious and breathing. Coding out is a 6 Delta 1. She's not responding normally, and she has a pale color change.
0: Okay.
1: 1948.

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Go ahead. Gas leak has been sourced to a faulty stove. Gas leak is insecure, house has been vented. Picks out 3380, 3340, clear on one patient, refusal, and route back to quarters.

0: Straight to 1 responding. 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
1: I copy. 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We have long route advised. 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

725 Sophomore Drive for a small outside fire. 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

0: 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Monument Fire, fire alarm. 512, respond 620 East King Fear Point for residential fire alarm. Timeout 1858.
1: Engine 461 to structure command south.
2: 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How is that fire?
0: I copy.
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0: I copy 512, is you responding 620 East Kings Deer Point for a residential fire alarm. It's going to be the smoke alarms going off, no fire scene, total of 9 alarms in total, no one's sick or injured, no hazard or chemicals.
3: 512, copy.
0: 1859.

0: Sorry, dispatch, 2-2.
1: 2-2, go ahead.
0: 2-2's on scene. We have a small outside fire, approximately 50 by 50, burning in some trees. Directly across from the senior center. 202 is going to be Southmore Command. Keep all resources coming at this present time.
1: At 2000.
0: Could I also get a couple of units for traffic control?
1: I copy.

0: Bridge Williams, Task Force 1 on Mac 11.
1: For an overdose. Patient's a 27-year-old male, unknown conscious, breathing status of the same. Break.
2: Let's have you guys go to Colorado City. CMAF 2 will join you all, and let's continue with operations. Unknown for flagging, so we'll just prioritize protecting structures and the best we can.
0: Yeah, good copy. We'll get in there and get eyes on it best we can. We'll come up with a plan.
2: Appreciate it. Thanks, sir.
1: Okay.
3: Did you say my address? No.
1: The safe room, not yet on scene. If you can find them, staging. No.
0: Go, clear two.
4: Yes, sir. We have the second for 242. Would you like us to drop them most quickly? I have a team drop them.
5: Command 242.

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I'm down to.

0: Southwest 513. 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Oh, 513. I was wondering if you could have Colorado Springs Utilities dispatch to this location, please.
1: Hi.
2: Pardon, question 2.
1: 202.

0: Anyone in 41, people responding 7030 Crescent Point, unit is 307. We have law enforcement on scene requesting medical for a 35-year-old, his male, sorry, unconscious, is breathing with highly AQH involved.
1: Received.

0: years.
1: Hey, what's your plan for trucks tonight? Are you keeping a lot of trucks all night, or do you want to release them?
2: We've got replacements coming for me and Jim, LB. Trucks will stay.
3: Yes, ma'am. Approximately a minute after 2 o'clock.

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1: Highway 115 and Turkey Canyon Ranch. We have parking lot advising on side of 115. There's a male party laying on the side of the road saying that he can't move. Looks like there's RV's vehicle, GNC pickup truck with hazards on. That's going to be on the side. The patient's an 87-year-old male, just breathing, so gathering, trying to see if we can get along around that way as well.
0: 1500, copy.
1: 2019.

0: 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City Fountain 2D2211 respond 8061 Summer Woodview Unit 101 for a fall timeout 2020.
1: This is 1949-24 responding to 11113 in the Turkey Canyon Ranch Road.
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0: 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Respond on that. Summerwood.
1: Are you just wanting 282 or something?
0: Negro.

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You're malfunctioning. 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

0: The 26 Delta 1. His primary problem is weakness. No DK drugs suspected at this time. No weapons seen. Murray is a 18-year-old white male, 5'5", wearing shirt and blue jeans. Looks like BRP is laying on site on scene with them as well. We're walling up.
1: Thank you, 1944, copy.

0: Church Canyon Ranch.
1: Flashing it.
0: You know what? This is supposed to be Turkey Canyon Ranch.
1: Take off.
2: It's gonna be north of, more like, north.
0: Canyon Ranch. There's three vehicles. I'll turn around and shoot that down.
1: I copy. There should be multiple vehicles on scene with the RPU. I have a GNC pickup and a Bronco.
3: Fire desk, 201.
0: Copy, I'll flip the UE.

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2: I copy, somebody for a seat.
0: 201 County Com, MAC 11. Taken over from G3.
2: Okay.
0: Is the fire desk still up?
2: Should be responding to 1 Rise. We have RP on the line advising that there was a fire extinguished with a hose that was next to the house spreading into the field. Looks like they said they got it out. It wasn't a fire pit. Break for caution on the address. Caution on the address, 425 per Rudder Nicholas Mason at 51995 is hostile with LE, has made previous suicide by cop statements and 2 Leo on all calls involving the RP. He's also slow to respond to our call taker questions and his slurring his words. He's advising no injuries. We're trying to get Lon Rock for you as well.
3: We have drinking water and firefighting water.
0: Okay, good copy. Can someone from the fire desk give me any team?

Manitou Springs Medical. Manitou 1080, 1010, 1011, respond 962 Manitou Ave, Armadillo Ranch for a heat exposure 2027.

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1: And 1011 and 1080 are responding 962 Minutu Avenue. We have law enforcement on scene requesting you for a male conscious breathing overheating.
0: Received, thank you.
1: Good. Just confirming you guys are code 4 on scene there for the caution. I just wanted to know if you wanted law.
2: Hey, from work code 4, I don't think we need law.
1: Thank you.
0: Dispatch 242 is clear. All the units are remain.
1: 249.
3: 31, sir.
4: And go for Division Williams.
5: Yeah, we're up in the area. We're going to enter in from the north side along the black, bring that road in that goes north side of the lake. What other resources are working in this area?
4: So right now, the plan is that CMAF 2 join you.
5: Yeah, good copy. When they get here, we'll tie in and come up with a better plan. We also saw some of the EOC group heading this in a general direction. I don't know if they're in this area or not.
4: Yeah, if you make contact with any of the local folks, definitely make contact with them. We got to try to make sure we got accountability from tonight.
5: Yeah, good copy. I don't know if you've been in this area. Fire looks like it's up on the hillside, maybe into some of the homes.
4: I copy. Yeah, if you can get in there and make an assessment for what needs to be done, feel free to take action accordingly.
5: Good copy. Hey, Task Force 1, Task Force 2 on 11.
6: Yeah, go ahead, Zach.
5: I just pulled into the parking lot here. Did you tie in with Division Whiskey from Days, or do you want me to just come tie in with you directly?
6: I haven't seen anybody from Days yet. Just touch base with Williams, trying to get an idea of where the fire is in relation to the homes and what actions need to be taken right away.
5: Okay, I copy. And is that your task force just driving down the road away from the lake now?
6: Yeah, they're up on the north end of the lake. They're going to head kind of northwest around. Figure we'll have our backs to the black here and then work down towards the fire up front.
5: Okay, understood. I'm going to tie in with my folks and then we're going to head down that way with you. And I'll let you know and maybe you and I can face-to-face.
6: Yeah, good copy, man. If you tell your folks, you can shout on either TAC 5 or this freak, and yeah, we'll game plan it together.
5: Yeah, sounds good. Freak, Division Williams, did you copy all?
4: Negative, if you could repeat, sir.
5: Yeah, just letting you know, we pulled into the lake parking lot here. We're going to brief up real quick, and then I'm going to tie in with Task Force 1 down the road here and get engaged.
4: Copy all. Thank you, sir. Appreciate it.
3: Right, Fire Chief 201, Task Force.
7: Good evening. I'm back in service here at Beckwith. Where can I tie in with the previous operations?
8: I'm not sure at this point in time. I think somebody's assigned me to something I'm unaware of.
4: Okay, I was part of the EOC from the previous night.
9: operations. I was IC on that. And I'll just meet everybody at the lake.
8: Okay, this is Florence Fire District, Chief 201. I'm not sure. We're over in Wetmore working on this. We're not by the lake.
10: 45 in quarters.
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0: 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This is Chief 701, MAC 11.
1: Mike, have you been able to respond to Highway 24 in Woodman for T unknown? This is an auto crash notification. There was no response to her call taker. Had a 2-meter radius. No answer on callback right now.
0: 3-2, copy.

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0: 3 by 8 foot area in the grass next to an unapproved fire pit.
1: Okay.
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1: Yes, that's 1541, 1581, Quill.
0: 23-7. Do you guys want to check westbound on Woodman?
2: We're heading that way now. I'm going to get direction and radio and then call this unfounded if you guys are good with it.
0: Confirmed.

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We're going to call this unfound. If you can show both units clear. Right, Chief Fuel 1 to all units that were under Right Command from Day Ops.

0: Over.
1: Good. Who's on DTOH, Divers?
2: Looks like all is open for DTOH, just Penrose for psych. Divers?
1: Awesome, thank you.
2: Yeah.
1: Dispatch 144, clear.
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2: 2041.

0: Wetmore, Chief 701, 714 on MAC 11. That's 701, go ahead. Yeah, you want to contact me on Fire 2?
1: Dispatch 1541 for 1081 quarters. 2042.

0: trying to get accountability and pull all the resources that we had left over from earlier back to Lake Beckwith staging. But so far, I have not been able to get a hold of anybody.
1: Do you want to copy? I'm having a hard time reaching anybody either. Give me just a second. I'll get somebody on my 11.
0: Okay, thanks.

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0: 2047.
2: Unit 10 is 201. Do you need to talk to me?
3: Well, I'm trying to get a hold of my engine crews that were in Beckwith today with me, left over from last night.
2: Okay, I can send rovers into the Beckwith area to go check on your crews in there.
3: I just need to get a hold of the fire desk and get a updated roster of who I have left for the night operation.
4: Chris, are you a copy?
5: 201, this is the fire desk. Sorry about that. Go ahead with your transmission.
3: Yeah, good evening. I'm going to need a updated roster of what I have left here at Beckwith for the night so that we can tie in with the task force and get some sort of organization to this.
6: Hey, Ross, it's Mike. Yeah, I'll try to get that to you as soon as this meeting is done. For sure.
3: Okay, and I need to get that updated list and get these guys in because I can't even get comms with them right now.
0: Okay, sir.
1: Count Henderson 1110 Rivers Lane, Prairie Bonfire 2049.
6: Resources that are left in there, is that correct?
3: They firm, and they should have been moved to MAC 11, correct?
6: I'm just in here, so I'm not sure.
3: Okay, thank you.
1: Acknowledging Cal Hanford 1110 Rivers Lane for a bonfire. RPA reporting a large bonfire several houses down. They're saying the trailer court area near Monument Street. Saying it's to their right. I don't know what's burning. There's each 10 parties on scene, not spreading. No injury at this time.

0: music all on fire. 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
0: When was that last group?

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1: I don't know if there's any limits to operate about, I'm not educating or anything. Thank you.
0: Oh.

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0: Are you guys on task right now, or can you bring that other truck down and come back to Beckwith at the VFW?
1: We're currently getting assignment. We can head there after we're done here.
0: Okay. And are you guys moving from Pueblo County Resource to Task Force?
1: Updated now. I'll give you further in a minute.
0: Okay, good copy. I just need accountability from today and find out whether or not I need to have oversight over the remaining group.
1: 41, copy.

0: You can show all California units clear. The grill fire in approved area within the city limits of Callahan. No violations. All Callahan units are clear around the quarters.
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2: Responding
1: 11 West Park Ave. Patient's going to be in the living room. 43-year-old male is conscious, breathing, experiencing clamminess, cold sweats, and sounds lethargic. Scoting as a 26 Delta 1, not responding normally, however, is breathing normally.
2: Copy.
1: 21-12.

0: Welcome to 201 on MAC 11.
1: Go ahead.
0: Yes, sir. I have a caller from Possum Lane in the city, and she says that she can see a red glare that's off of Little Burtnell. I don't know if it's after it turns from starlight or not, but she says that she's a little concerned by it. She doesn't know if it's from this wildfire or not. Just looking for you for directions.
1: Yeah, they're going to probably see a lot of glow from that direction.
0: I can't be here. I'm

0: Fire dispatch for 14. Can we get an update on that call at Vantucci?
1: The affirmative is 3432, rule the male, conscious, breathing, cutting out 6, delta 1, it's an associate having breathing problem, asking to come to the grocery entrance.
0: I copy, we're going to be delayed so that if fountain needs an engine, we can request a fountain engine for them. What you said?
1: Can I take 418 off the call that's been showing on there?
0: Okay, sir.
1: Thank you.
2: Sorry, dispatch, you're going to find 213 in that call.
1: Coming through.

0: 184 destination, ending mileage 18.
1: Can I copy 18?
2: Six, Hilton.

0: Division William, engine 461.
1: X-ray 461, go ahead.
0: Yes, sir. We're up here by the water tower. Is there any way we could get a tender? We have less than 100 gallons.
2: Hi, copy. Not aware of any tenders at this time. Could you get back to the reservoir and fill from there?
0: Copy that. We can go back to the reservoir.

0: Hey, Division Williams, Task Force 2 on 11.
1: Hey, go for Division Williams.
0: Yeah, I've got the Rocky Mountain Fire Company Type 6 sitting here, and it sounds like Cameron can use them over on Task Force 1. Are you cool with me sending them up there?
1: I mean, we got a different mission for them. If you can have them send down towards 155 heading up the hill, look for my truck and we'll tie in with them direct at Palmer Road and 165.
0: Okay, copy. Palmer Road, 165. I'll get them going that way.

0: very much.
1: It's going to be vehicle versus deer, I believe. Okay, continuing, vehicle versus deer. Herpy is no longer on scene, but the vehicle is still there, it looks like. West of Squirrel Creek by the bridge. No, blocking at the time is leaking. Vehicle is a gray Toyota 4Runner. Unknown where that deer went.
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1: Heavy.
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Go ahead, Virginia 83. 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We're good.

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0: is law up on this main channel as well?
1: Negative. I believe they're on County Mac.
0: Okay. And point of contact, Unit 10.
1: I believe it's Lincoln 5.
0: Copy that.

0: Roger.
1: Vehicle is going to be on the side of 94. We did flag it with fire line tape. There is no one around, and we have not located the deer. We're in currently this year for state to handle. So, kind of, our units were returning.
0: Okay, thank you.

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0: Florida is acknowledging for Howard Street and Foster Ave. RV reporting. Hey, someone having a fire. I don't know if it's contained or like in a pit. They can see flames. There's approximately 7 to 8 people on the scene with it, though. Nothing further.
1: Beautiful, copy.

WFLNT. NT 32, 282, and 202 respond, 85 with Von Fane for a T, and on injuries, 22-03. Go ahead.

806. Green Mountain Falls will be responding for this call in Cascade. Is unavailable. No second tone needed.

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0: 806 on scene. This is Propane. I'm going to talk to the residents.

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1: 328.
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1: 328.

Dispatch 806. This is a propane fire with an enclosed fire pit water source, so they are not in violation of

0: apologies.
1: Do you want cancellation pages?
0: I don't agree with my phone. I mean, it's back in quarters.

0: Do you have a phone number for the RP?
1: Absolutely, I can page it out to you.
0: Thank you.
1: You're welcome.

0: down to me about on fire, and again, this is a propane fire pit. This was in the restrictions. The property address, in case you get another call about it, is 6844.
1: This last time I've just put emails on there, and you can advise further to get it closed.
0: Paper.
1: Coming to you.

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1: Is your responding 4957, dear human view, first big person. 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

0: Mack Ranch, Kid Carson Fire 1.
1: Noted.
0: We've arrived here at the Exxon. We've got three attack trucks here.
1: Yeah, copy. Is that a Type 6 engine, Counselor?
0: One Type 6 and two Type 3s.
1: Copy, one Type 6 and two Type 3s.
0: You with Simon. 10-4. We'd like to keep them all together if we can.
1: I understand. That's the plan. And then do y'all, would it be Kit Carson that's contact for all three?
0: 10-4.
1: All right, thanks.

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0: 531 responding.
1: 531 5 2 responding. I have a build that is Wagon Gap Trail in Old Denver. For right now, the RP was originally staying off of Baptist in a field, staying south of the houses there. They're saying that the fireworks started a fire in the field. As they know, it's in danger of other houses in the area. No injury at this time. We do have law enforcement on scene in the area of a noise complaint for a party. They're trying to check the area as well. They're not seeing anything out of the energy currently.
0: Copy, update.

Attention all airport units, Lightning has struck within 5 miles of the airport. We are in lightning alert status again. The airport is in lightning alert status.

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1: Sir, do y'all have VHF radios with the comp plan?
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0: Gentlemen, that units in the area of Wagon Gap and Old Denver, we're not seeing anything. That's negative.
1: Okay, I understand. Assignment as follows. Just head north of 165 and make contact with CMAS Task Force 3, and they'll get you engaged.
0: 10-4.

0: Hey, we've taken Wagon Gap all the way to Elk Valley. We're going to circle this neighborhood on Elk Valley and come back out Wagon Gap, but we're still not seeing anything.
1: Good.

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1: I made contact with the caller. Sounds like a drunk teenager. Says she just saw a fireworks shoot off on Old Denver, and she wanted to make sure there was no fire. I think we can all go clear and available.
2: Sounds good. Thanks.

0: I'm kidding.
1: Ten.
0: This is search the area. Nothing found. We made contact with the caller. Sounds like she just saw a firework go off and wanted to make sure there was no fire. All units are clear to go.

0: Patient is a 30-year-old male, conscious, breathing. They're saying that he hit his head. This car has a 30 Bravo 1. No bleeding at this time. Patient is responding normally. No difficulty breathing.
1: Managing
0: out of copy. 23 waiting.

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1: Copy, are you Vancouver?
0: Work out for it.

0: 10-8. And Interquest on psych. I have Central and Women on psych and EGH.
1: Who's open for?
0: The only one really open is Memorial North. We have Central and Inner, I'm sorry, Woodman on site in ETOH.
1: Copy, North is open.
0: Is your line?

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0: people responding 1918 have a seizure. Then a 7-year-old male, conscious breathing, he's going as a 12, Charlie 6 patient is clearly waking up and breathing, not an epileptic, the jerking has stopped. They're saying that he's drunk and possibly fell and hit his head as well.
1: Three 14 copy.

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0: 3542, should be responding with 182 to 103.85, Camino Grande Point for a breathing problem. Patient is a 17-day-old male. He is conscious, breathing. He's having trouble breathing. He's also on oxygen. He's coding out as a 6 Delta 1. He's not responding as normally. No color change at this time.
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0: Right fire, 201. This is CDOT, Fort Johnson 6. I'm 3 miles from the exit for Colorado City.
1: Okay, good copy. Do you know where Stanley is?
0: That's a negative.
1: Okay, just meet me just past Lake Beckwith. I'll be your escort.
0: 10-4.

0: Yeah, Ride 201, Night Branch, Rick 11.
1: All right, Night Branch.
2: Hey, Chief, we weren't sure what the laws in Colorado were regarding press, but Division Williams had an encounter with some press running around on 165. He asked them to leave the immediate area, but wasn't sure if that was something we needed to put law enforcement on or not.
1: Confirm. I'll get direct with law enforcement branch. Can you give me exact location?
2: Yeah, this has been quite a while ago on 165, just mainly just on the lookout at this point for silver Toyota SUV.

currently responding 3620 Summertime in Court for a breathing problem. Patient is a 84-year-old male, conscious, breathing, coding has a 6-2. Is responding normally, having difficulty breathing between, sorry, speaking between breaths, is claiming no color change.

0: 3542. Confirming cancel helicopter. Hand back on. Five 42, just confirming cancel the helicopter, you have background. I'm sorry, still unreadable.
1: Five 42, cancel the helicopter.

0: 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What's your call sign?
1: 4 John 06.
0: Okay, again.
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0: clear to go up on Paiute Park that you're in contact. And it looks like they're not seeing any stab wounds, just took the medications of ibuprofen possibly.
1: One, anyone copy?
0: 108.

0: 201, Division Williams, MAC 11.
1: Hey, go for Division Williams.
0: I'm having really bad comms with 3, Task Force 3. We're here at Ray Boulevard, but we don't think this is a safe zone.
1: Hey, I understand. Is the road being impacted?
0: Say again.
1: Yeah, I just wanted to see if that road being impacted currently.
0: Yeah, we got a lot of unburned fuel.
1: Hey, I copy. Yeah, if you want to just bump up the road in your rig, we'll turn around better, see if you can tie in with Matt. I think he was either at Ray Road or west of it.
0: Okay, good copy. CDOT Taker, hang out here for just a second and let me get face-to-face with the supervisor.
1: Come on, come on.

0: to be rough.
1: On route 4360 McGrew Circle. He is a 57-year-old male. He is conscious, breathing, advising that he is hallucinating and cannot sleep and needs to go to the hospital. So trying to gather further if you can advise on law enforcement response as well with you.
0: Units are familiar with the address. I don't believe law is required.
1: Come here.

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Move up slowly and to Trout Farm Road. 10-4, 10-4.

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1: Okay,
0: sorry to reestablish what we're doing, but if you can go up to the high school, turn around, and prep for spray bar, and we're going to sweep hot areas on the side of the, on the right side of the road.
1: 10-4, 10-4. Good copy.
0: Yeah, and I'll wait for you down here on Trout Farm.
1: 10-4.

0: officer was responding to 217 Bison Drive. 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Patient responding to her not breathing normally has from her site over in the area.
1: Six.
0: 22.

Cascade with Greenmount Falls Medical. 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

0: AMR-6-1 is responding emergent with Cascade Fire and Green Mountain Fire from you into the ice.
1: Having zero patients with a 49-year-old male. He is conscious, breathing, Cuyahoga 1, Charlie 5.
0: Copy that.
2: 240. 804, acknowledges for Green Mountain Falls. And I copy that, please.
1: Copy.

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1: Keep up responding. I'm getting a couple cars on this now. We have Platt and Powers. It's going to be the onto northbound Powers from Platt. We was originally an auto crash notification. Trying to get it set from our current RVs.
0: Do you have direction of travel?
1: I believe eastbound

0: Dispatch 1381, we've got two vehicles blocking the far right lane, westbound on 24. Unknown injuries at this time, out investigating. T40.
1: Dispatch 1541, on scene, back in lanes 2 and 3 in the on ramp on the bowels.
2: The officers in route 2.
1: Proceed.
2: 240. Yeah, I'll update.

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1: 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Am I good to take Cascade? Are they unavailable for tonight?
0: They're unavailable. We can cover the call.
1: Thank you.

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1: For 1381.
0: Did you guys clear this off? Did you guys clear this off on this TA?
1: No, but I am now.
0: I got it, it's okay. Dispatch 1541, 1581, crew.

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City 113, ready for your response. 5 2 2 5 0 3 5 7 differential elementary for installed 314.

0: Offer 5225 Elkhurst Drive at the Central Elementary. Amber Bailey advising that she was slapped by a suspect. Unknown that she's still in contact with that suspect. We do have law en route that direction as well, if you can advise on staging.
1: We're safe.

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1: Seven 1171, she will responding 11220 La Forest Road. Patient's a 53-year-old female, conscious breathing, toenails at 18 alpha 1. Patient responding and breathing normally. Is experiencing a headache at this time. Did take aspirin.
0: So I'm copying that pain, thanks.

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0: You guys gonna cancel because the code was given?
1: Yeah, I don't know why dispatch didn't just tell us to cancel, but I guess so, yeah.
0: Yeah, that was a really weird way to answer my question from dispatch. 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

clear sign 6442 Dilmouth Drive for a bonfire. 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

0: 1 Division Williams.
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0: Myself and my water resources are going to be cleared out. Thanks for the strong work and get some sleep.
1: Hey, Tim, you appreciate the support. 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
0: All right, sounds good.

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1: So 13-2, you're flying on mile marker 156, north on 925, older, dark SUV versus a deer. And on airbag deployment at this time, looks like there's debris in the road. There's possible law enforcement on scene. I'm not sure who that is. We're getting the crew over to state now.

0: Circle News Round 13, looks like it's a state trooper that's already on the scene with the traffic accident. They're advising non-injury and that you can stand down.
1: Thank you.
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1: confirming, pages only.
0: Hey,

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0: ESO 414 canceled, returning quarters.
1: Okay.
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0: 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Do we have a Monument for the Flag Parade call filled?
1: I just have my command channels open. Do you want a MOCOM call?
0: Yes, please. 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
1: Copy. Do you want to just have the PD, or do you have a staging location? Is it the Mitchell Ave?
0: It's going to be, we can go with PD. That'll work.
1: Okay.

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1: General 1, Jenny, you're responding.

11-10-8, you're responding 15 El Paso Boulevard at El Paso Trailer Court for traffic accident, unknown injury. The RP heard a loud crash and a vehicle hanging over the wall. They're unable to see further. We have law enforcement around.

0: attention, the on-scene single vehicle, TA looks to be down at embankment. We'll be investigating.
1: Copy.
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1: Fire dispatch, that's 10-10 clear, 10-11, to remain on scene.

0: this or leaving before. It's just, you know, if you needed me to grab anything on the way down.
1: Negative at this time, sir. We're looking good.
0: Copy. I'll be having 151 if you need these as well.
1: Thanks, bro.

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1: Copy.

0: sorry, she wasn't there.
1: 9 in Thompson, rifle. Hey, they're not ready for the to set up right now. I just talked to James. He says after they set up the town tent, they'll be doing it.
2: Okay, copy.
1: And now, he also says that they're only doing it in the alleys, so they may not need us, except for a peripheral help. I can stay here with him, and when he's ready, I'll let you know.
2: Copy.
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1: Copy.
2: Hunter 1031, you're assigning Palmer Park in Tuskegee here. The first party caller who fell asleep and he veered off of the road, blew out the curb of the road. He has called for roadside assistance. He's saying no airbags, no injuries, and no property damage. He'll be standing by the Toyota Tacoma, and I'm letting State Patrol know.

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1: I copy. State's about 10 minutes off.
0: Six.
1: 659.

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1: Will you guys go over to Adams Street, the bus get turned around where they're supposed to because of parking, see what you can do, and let us know if you need additional.
0: Copy.

0: 11. We are however we're on, you know, heading for communications for the pickup truck at Carlos Hotel.
1: Copy.

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1: 739.

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Dispatch 281 responding. Okay, mail type today, but I can just get checked out. 381 copies. 741.

0: Rescue. 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
1: That thing's for mommy's running the tower.
0: Can I meet you somewhere? I'll be right there.

0: 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I'm going to try to get a fix real quick.
1: So, just to clarify.
0: Anthony Vermin, I've got here. We're actually going to walk it because we have a way in.
1: Okay, copy. I'm working on your side right now.

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Go for Ranger 344.

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1: Hey,
0: looks like Public Works getting ready to set up the barrier, 2nd and Jefferson.
1: Okay, Julie and I are helping them at 2nd, so I'll do it right now. 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
0: Yeah.

0: 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I'd float over to, employee who got injured.
1: Command apologies, Hagan.
0: Med, come to second and Jefferson, public works employee, injured foot, code 4, conscious breathing. I think I'm...

0: 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To do the barriers there.
1: Okay, copy. 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
0: Okay, so make your way over there.

1400. Could you start a call for Calhoun, 725 4th Street, walk-in medical, 60-year-old female, disoriented. Go ahead and do pages and tones.

0: Do you have that street name?
1: 4th Street, the number 4, 50 Street.
0: Okay.
1: Confusing, but if you could get us a Calhoun PD over here, that'd be great.

Yeah, I'm gonna go. Okay, you want to respond at 725 4th Street for a sick person at time out 807. You know what?

9201, I'll drive for a fall. It's coming out to 17 Bravo 5. RP's wife fell down the stairs a couple days ago, still in pain, fell down 8 steps, 60-year-old female, clutches and breathing, has been vomiting for several days, possibly broken ribs, has

0: withdrawal of like dizziness, is responding normally back with her.
1: Okay.

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0: Do you have anywhere else that you need help setting up barriers at? Copy.

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1: Go ahead.
0: 3250 will be out during a rolling safety standby from now until approximately $1,200. Nothing specific. We'll be mailing at the north edge of the county.

0: 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Can you call in fire dispatch, please?
1: Fire dispatch, 213.
0: 213.

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1: We are filtering traffic down and we're code 4.

0: 3744 en route to quarters from the Aspen fire with an extended
1: is not here. They got called off.
2: Copy, College 3, Deputy Holland, copy to 4.
0: Good, 2.
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2015, just so you're aware, Fountain Water is aware that they do not have an ETA. The lack of oxygen is available. Last year, can you repeat?

secure email. You respond at 4285 in Nelson Lane for an unconscious timeout between

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It's going to be for an 80-year-old male, not conscious, not breathing, cutting out the 9, echo 1. Or we found their grandfather not responding, not breathing. We're still trying to gather. Between

0: Oh yeah, team two.
1: Two and 50.
0: Team three.

0: Just confirming.
1: I'm headed your guys' way right now. Let me know if I can cancel. 113 is also coming, so if you could also let them know. Okay, copy. I'll keep going just till you confirm.
2: Receive.

0: on tech from 183. You guys can both cancel. This is going to be a DOA.
1: Just make sure that he didn't run any new deputies.
0: Please send deputies to our location.
2: Most people are saying that they're now. Go over there and with

0: 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I guess they're being told that they can't use that.
1: No, they should use the turn lane coming up, the southbound turn lane, as their primary lane when they come up. Otherwise, they'll just get stuck in traffic. So we'll advise them if they come up.

Bobby C from 102. If you can hear me on your radio and you could have somebody acknowledge me to take that trip to Harbor Freight to see if I can get that tool.

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1: Superior cell, yes.

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1: Run around up there.
2: Five and 63.
1: Copy.

这样子。Go. And we have a bus person, at the position. These are with both of them. Lamppost. Nathan, we have some there. Can you have them contact bus 61? We have a citizen that left a camera on bus 61. See if we can find him. He's being done right now. Thank you.

0: Stuart, the bus people are working on. The bus is over at the church right now.
1: Copy. That citizen is headed to the drop-off point. I'm going to wait there until something works up.
0: Okay.
2: I'm in there.

0: Go ahead.
1: Hey, can you take a look at the family seating area? Apparently there's some concerns about non-families getting into that area.
0: Into the seating area?
2: Bus. That was for next year. We need to do a better job.
1: Copy.
0: Command, Townsend.
1: Go ahead.
0: Are we supposed to have two public works vehicles staged at second and front for barricades?
1: Hold on, I'll double check.

0: Roger, man, Thompson. It sounds like Connie's been set up over here now.
1: Okay, yeah.

0: What's your location?
1: Quick fix stop at the PD.
2: Turn, hold your position.

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1: Well, I thought that was supposed to be, I don't know. It's up on the, your end, someplace.

0: Michael Scott.
1: Michael Scott. He's on the wrong radio channel. Did you get him where he needs to?

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1: Hey, how are you looking for shutting down inbound traffic?
0: We still have a onesie-twosie, but I think that it's ready to start.

0: Security 1. What's the review respond? 7269 Sioux Lane for carbon monoxide alarm. Time out 9:04. Lance Lane for carbon monoxide alarm. RP is saying that the CO detectors are beeping. It's going to be a residential structure. No evacuation has been happening. No one is feeling ill. No hazard, no chemicals.
1: Thank you.

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Medical needs. And 81, you can also show us a quarter, sorry.

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1: We started blocking intercept.

0: 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Phone tower, allow them to lock the roadways. Command Rios, same traffic.
1: Say again for Rios.
0: You can allow people to fill up the street on 2nd Street there, or 1st Street.
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1: Are the barricades open or closed on your end?
0: Unknown yet. We're just starting at second. We'll be verifying that as we go.

0: southbound traffic onto the parade route. A lot of foot traffic down here and south nine. Santa Fe and Old Denver, down into the parade lineup.
1: Dennis Ram there, we just had a buzz in one of our units, one of the school buses in one of our units on Jefferson and there.
2: IG copies that. That's a good call. Bring him around back.
3: Copy that, GP. I'm going to try to get him to pull his truck around back if we can.

0: 3TA, Palmer Lake PD vehicle. Recommend that district car responds to take the TA report.
1: Lieutenant Clifford, do you have an additional 1-2 Rangers you can send to Highway 105 and what more?
2: We have Rangers at 105 and Woodmore. We better.
1: Yes, myself and Calderon are here, but we could use an additional 1-2 to help with pedestrian traffic.

And then we're going to send you up one more intersection beyond once you get that set down in that direction.

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1: Okay.
0: Hey, since you've got some cones, can you circle around the outside of the parade route to Jefferson and 4th and move some cones out across the road to stop people from trying to...

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1: I have two buses outbound now, and then I'll have inbound traffic with the buses after they drop off at the school.
0: Kevin.
2: Five Beaconite Road. This is the Gardens Monument, Unit 112 for Lucas's. I am out 914.

0: 他说。
1: 他说的。
0: It's a 5 o'clock, 11, 12, 10 o'clock, 11, 12, 10 o'clock, 11, 12, 10 o'clock.

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1: Calling.
0: Give me a call. Call. We'll get a unit there.
2: Acknowledging for 55 Beacon Light Road, Bethesda, Garden of the Monument, Unit 112. Patients are reporting all witnesses. No medical is needed at this time. Waiting for a hospice nurse. Screaming 94-year-old female conscious and breathing, weighing less than 100 pounds.
0: Okay.
2: That's okay.
0: I got one person coming through who's trying to get to Float 98.

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1: Fred.
0: Are you ready for us to shut down all northbound traffic coming in on Fulton? Thanks.

0: Go ahead and shut down all northbound traffic. Nobody else comes in.
1: Ready.
0: Go for Michaels.
2: You want me to shut down the southbound traffic?
0: Paper.
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4: So nothing showing, we're investigating.

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0: Hey, bro, I'm in front of the tower.
2: Five, Charlotte Oak Ranch Road for chest pain, timeout 923.

0: Well, let's say the ticket about it, vehicle traffic northbound Old Denver at that parade setup area.
1: Copy. Let's contact those vehicles and get them parked on the side of the road.

0: Ranch Road, 4815. It's going to be a 20-year-old female, conscious and breathing. Going to be in the break room in the front, putting out the 10 at Charlie 1. RP is unable to answer any of the questions. It is unknown for everything.
1: Yeah, unfortunately, I'm taking back. Bye.
2: Copy.
1: Yeah.
2: Hey, you
1: go have a training truck if you need to unpack that. I have a bed.

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0: 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What's your location?
1: It's on the side entrance of the building by the gym.
0: Copy. I'm going to do a face-to-face with you real quick.
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1: Okay.
0: 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Then could we get an ETA for Black Hills?

0: Command.
1: We have a significant crowd in the West Palm Reservoir waiting for us. Still en route. I will get a handle at the checkpoints.

0: Road at Lewis Palmer High School, we still have 10 buses en route. I will coordinate with the traffic control force to get them through.
1: Copy, thank you.

I'm in the voice. Will you take your message? Let me know. Check your text messages. Let me know, please.

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1: Command, Thompson.
0: Hey, we still got vehicle traffic going up and down 2nd Street towards Beacon Light, both directions. Are we going to shut that down? Copy, so those fan trucks are not in position yet. Can you review?
1: Correct. They should be allowing the buses through, but no other traffic.
0: Copy. They still have outbound open.

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1: What?
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1: Copy.

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0: Fontana.
1: Yep.
0: And she was in the bike parade.
2: There are still lots of kids from the bike parade that are still in the route. They're not done yet.

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1: Please show you responding. 15 Road. Patient is a 91-year-old female by the name of Charlotte Hughes. She did just recently get out of the hospital to a bacterial infection. We're trying to get further as to why they set off the medical alarm.
2: The last bus should be leaving Lewis Palmer and inbound to you guys now.

0: what?
1: Yes, sir. I'll be pulling up to Morningside 1 minute.
0: That's a firm. That gentleman took off about 10 minutes ago, so we should be there waiting for you.

responding to Cancer Rose, we advised your patient is a 92 and 92-year-old female, conscious and breathing, complaining of pain in the lower abdomen, coding out as a 10.

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0: vendor doing is, I have a female with going to a 41-year-old female. I'll be right underneath next to a crosswalk.
1: Copy, are you talking the Santa Fe Trail near 30?

I'm going to be right next to the porta potty underneath the morning lights. I think the church is right next to me. Yeah, the church across the street, as well as right across from a pink tent. So, right with a pink tent.

0: Vegas, Mark Stewart. 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Yeah, one gray vehicle outbound from Bethesda. 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

0: So you're en route to 1108 Cambridge Avenue for hemorrhage laceration. 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
1: Copy.

0: 5. No traffic, you want us to go back to the box?
1: All but. Delio is good with the I-25 traffic clear. We're going to shut all of it. We're going to put everything back on.
0: Copy, we'll hold.

0: and she was reunited with her parents. I don't know if it was called in, but I'm calling to let you know she was reunited.
1: Reunited.
2: Take her into command. 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

0: 53. I will still be responding to 317 for an unknown problem man down. This is a male target, approximately 40s to 50s year old. That spot with a dog since yesterday. We do have law en route if I zone staging.
1: One thirteen,
0: go ahead.
1: Take 110 off, show 113 responding with 183.
0: 113, I copy. Do you copy updates?
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1: 440, go ahead.
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1: 1038.

0: Roger, Sonic.
1: I show you responding to 7020 Allen's Park. The first traffic accident with no injuries. RP is still on scene, but she was parked on the street, hit by a car with her mirror broken off approximately 10 minutes ago. This is a hit and run.

0: AIC trainee. We're 2 minutes out.
1: We have a patient out of those gardens that has a medical care provider that needs to take time emergent. I'm going to be taking care of it. I'll keep you updated if you're okay with that.
0: Yeah, I'll be.

0: Owen Adams that I get.
1: What's your guys' location?
0: Individual. Evan, he's wearing a white and blue polo shirt. He's about 6 foot, white male.
1: Phoenix.
0: I'm here at 2nd and 5.

0: Can you repeat the last season location?
1: Second in front. She's saying he was walking east.
2: So do you have a name of that party?

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He was last seen going east from 2nd and Front Street wearing a white and blue polo, jeans, and a blue jean on the flesh.

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0: spray was accidentally spray on a guest, right?
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0: Copy.

0: guy that we were talking to, I think that's our missing guy. 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
1: I got it on the text.

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1: 11SX,
0: thank you.
1: Blue and white,
0: or does he have stripes?
1: Blue with stripes.
0: Copy.

0: Meridian Station.
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0: rope? I copied it. You have him at Limbaugh. Can you escort him back to Reunification?

0: There's other difficulties.
1: Howdy. Team, do we have someone that can

0: and then to Spruce Location.
1: Copy. Command, Johnson. Go ahead. Do we know who has the keys to the two public works trucks right there at 2nd and Mitchell?

So we have the beginning of the parade now catching up with the end of the parade, and after cross them over to proper traffic flow. Currently, that is at Rancho.

0: firm and ensure that they have a contact number for command in case they can't find Stuart.
1: I'm coming.
2: Go ahead.
3: Yeah, police officer is escorting the mom to the beer garden where Kevin is, so he's been found, and they're, for some reason, they're reunifying there, so I think this is a closed case now.
2: Copy.

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0: I imagine about 20 minutes we're going to get ready to start dealing with cars again, so if you need to wrap anything up, now's the time.
2: Four 8-year-old female, conscious and breathing, complaining of possible withdrawals.

Is Michael Vita, the parade is crossing Crank Valley. Normal traffic flow is restored south of Crank Valley.

started the light there at Taco Bell. On your work vehicle there, I think we're probably going to push all of that traffic south. Everybody's going to want to go north, though, because you guys are just going to really have to look at what we're doing once we get the main intersection moving down here.

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0: the vehicle is trying to stop, unload, reload, do whatever. 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
1: Copy.
0: Hey Johnson, you got the Kiwanis out here trying to move them, but they're not listening to them well enough.
1: Copy, I'll go find them.

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2: 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Thank you very much.

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1: Air Fox Club responding.
0: For small. Saying that this is east of that home on the railroad tracks, approximately half an acre appears to be a grass fire with a power pole involved. It is sunny and windy, no injuries reported. Command A4 is assigned.
1: Copy, thank you.
0: 542. 542.

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1: Go ahead. Are you going to give me a phone call?
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And additionally, the driver 3547 and 3547 will be responding.

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0: Morning.
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Along 105.

0: 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I've got a lot of cars coming northbound on Jefferson waiting to get let out.
1: Copy. Go ahead and open up southbound.
0: Copy.

0: white coat, blonde hair, 3 years old, by the name of Calvin. I'm over here.
1: Escort him to booth 59.
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2: Worker man, if I can get Med's current location, I can help get him in there.

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1: Copy.
0: See, we just stopped him right there because he's not getting out. He just put it in park. I don't know how he got there, but he ain't getting out.
1: Yeah,
0: copy, but this is still blocking. It's going to stay blocking.

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1: Third and Washington, brother.
2: Question, where is everybody meeting to get back in the bus to go to Lewis Palmer?
0: Second and Adams Street, Second and Adams.
1: Thank you. Man, Connell, I got another missing kid. I'll get you some details in a second.

0: 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My radio switched over to channel 1. So I'm back on C3, and we're... The end of the train is right in front of us, as the car...
1: Mom, go with Dad.

0: I have a read for it. Get a paramedic at number 59 at the CERT booth for assessment.
1: Copy. Can you give me age and condition of the patient?
0: Yes, we have a female, 30,
2: over.
1: Go ahead. What's the age sex division?
2: This is a 53-year-old overweight female whose family is moving. She's unable to walk to the air-conditioned unit. I need someone to do an assessment on site.
1: Copy. I'll have the unit sent her way.
2: Again?
1: Yeah.

0: 59.
1: Yes, you do.
0: Perfect. Is he training?

0: and water.
1: Copy. You have a photo you can send us.
2: Stand by. I'm at 2nd and Jefferson with the dad.
3: Fire dispatch 3523, clear.

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0: Copy.
1: Breathe deep.

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0: just FYI, traffic on Old Denver, Beacon Light, Santa Fe, all of that is back to normal and is not needing direction.
1: Copy, thank you.

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We're not quite ready for that up here yet with all the pedestrian traffic. 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

0: copy. 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
1: Okay, that's fine. 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

0: Yeah, I can spare an ATV or a myself from someone. Okay, so I'll head over there. Can you remind me of what location it was in?
1: Yeah, right.
2: 3rd and something like
1: that. Thompson, I'll go that way too.
0: Copy, I apologize for the confusion. 3rd and Beacon Lights is going to run normal traffic. It's late enough now that they can use the stop sign.

0: Go ahead.
1: Normal life, thank you for the rest.
0: No, I've just remained in the area for a little while for police presence, and then we'll get you guys to leave and switch out here in a little bit.
1: Copy, sounds good.

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Timeout 1236.

0: Was that for Rios?
1: Lee Rios and Sullivan.
0: Can you repeat that topic?
1: Once you're done with your food, head back out so I can release the next group.
0: I'm still on my post, don't you?
1: Okay, head back.
2: Command Owens. Parade route is quick. The bus one was Michelle.
1: Confirming, you think we can all head back for some food?
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0: 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Zero, Sinton Drive. We have multiple callers on this.
1: Lavoy Thompson, do you need me a third vehicle myself?
2: Third vehicle might is good. I say again, third vehicle might is good.
3: Copy. 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
1: I will not have time to go back with you.
0: I know we're still in that intersection.
1: South, I estimated 200 people still walking up Second. We've got to clear those people out. As soon as the people are out, I think the traffic will go.
2: Well, 414, 440. I got you in route. We got multiple callers. Fire appears to be in the garage. We got multiple callers. No idea if anyone is trapped.

0: 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Guys, can you flush some of that traffic out for him up there at that intersection?
1: Will do.
2: Copy, because I got a heavy northbound beacon light and southbound 105.

dispatch, 3544, 3542 quarters.

0: 414 is on scene of a working structure fire. I have a single-story small residential structure with a working fire in the garage on the Alpha side. Alpha side is going to be street side. 414 will be in the offensive strategy with an inch and three-quarter to the Alpha side for primary search and fire control. Great.
1: Dispatch, Battalion 2's on scene. Engine. Battalion 2's on scene.
0: Fire appears to be contained in the garage.
1: Battalion 2 has in command.

still have another backup southbound. Okay. Make sure we're getting all the way down. You know, keep them. If they're lighted up, they can stand there for a minute.

0: 41, respond with AMR to 443, Highway 105, Unit B, up in Bravo, the Recovery Village at Palmer Lake, for breathing problems. I'm at 1248.
1: Right, Sheriff, we know your off-ramp is backing up there. Just try to move as far as you can to the right. And when you can, just kind of watch her, but we're going to let this 105 traffic move. They've got a big loop there.

0: 11. You can take 2041 off the call and add 2011. Can you repeat?
1: A light.
0: It turns red.
1: Turn that light off.
0: I have Chief.
2: Responding to 443 Highway 105, Recovery Village of Palmer Lake, going to Unit B is in Bravo for a breathing problem. This is a break. Continuing, 43-43-year-old female, conscious, having difficulty in between breaths. She does have a history of COPD and pneumonia. She is changing color to pale.
0: 2011 copies, we don't have figure.
2: AMR.
1: At the dollar store. I don't have a key for that.
0: How long do you have?

0: me. 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I'll run it up.
1: Fantastic.

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1: I'm on 3rd in Washington.
0: Did you do this? You have a wireless thing up in the block of Vegan Life in 3rd Street? That's so awkward.

0: 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Aaron, make sure that there's still something blocking the pad at the intersection.
1: As far as we got.
2: Yes, you can have A4 back. 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And can you have Mountain View Electric stop off at Hanover Station 2?

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0: They kind of moved up the fourth to call out. We're going to keep another five going nonstop throughout the whole rest.
1: Okay, I just took the one from the Dollar Tree as well. 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

0: Keep it moving. 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
1: The Highway 16 and I-25 southbound for high mechanism traffic accident. This appears to be one vehicle involved, a red Dodge truck that is flipped over. It looks like parties are trapped and there are injuries. South 58.

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1: To pull the cones before we turn the lights back on. We're both on our way up cars right now as well. In Mike, Taco Bell, you guys can go ahead and get out of the intersection completely.
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0: What do you think as far as traffic flow? Are you needed?
1: Shots of power only at about 20. We're following it, but...
0: Copy. Command just stepped out for a second. They should be back on the mic very soon. That's their call to make. So I'll recommend we shut it down then.
1: Copy.
0: Stay for wood.
1: Yes.
0: Copy, Dinger.
2: Sounds good. Okay, yeah, we can...
1: I got you.

Columbia Fountain Fire, medical. 211, 281, responding to 1101 South Santa Fe Ave. For sexual assault in person.

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0: Go both of us, man.
1: Additional call that I will be taking for a small outside vegetable vegetation fire. Jordan Road, north of you.
0: Hope we'll look at proceed. Go ahead. For the 6 and add full photo command to this, and we'll start heading with that right now. Thank you.
1: Thank you.
0: And the question to you, two of them.
1: Go ahead.
2: Yes, ma'am. Clear 211 from the sexual assault. Assign them to the outside fire in 241. And please assign 213 to the sexual assault call at 281.

0: and Jordan Road for a small outside vegetation fire. This is a field less than half an inch near railroad tracks.
1: As I'm watching right above to your guys' southeast, right up on that ridge line, keep an eye on that up there. Nothing we can do about it, but...

0: I'm going to watch it. You guys watch it as well. Copy that. 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I got good eyes on you. I got good eyes on the ridge. Copy that.
1: Start me, security,
2: up. 3542 responding.
1: Fire dispatch, show 213, 281 state.
2: Units on the sexual assault. I copy your staging. 3542, I show you en route to Jordan Road and last unit. Go ahead.
3: Yes, ma'am. 211 is at quarters. 241 will be responding with Hanover.
2: Copy. Thank you.
4: Dispatch from 202.
2: 202, go ahead.
4: I know you're busy. Please clear me from the TA and assignment that I'll have fire on Jordan Road as well. I'll be switching over to A4.

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1: Copy, thank you. Copy on 143 outside fire. 143 respond to 1 road on the usual for the fire. Come out 1350.
0: 102.
1: 102, go ahead.
0: Yes, ma'am. Can you get 143 off?
1: Good, copy. Thank you.

0: 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Are they looking for structure protection type 1s or type 3s for that outdoor fire?
1: Either question.
2: Negative. Can you repeat?
0: 55 from Strathmore. Are you requesting type 3 or type 1 for that fire?
2: You can go ahead and send the type 3.
0: Sorry, type 6 or type 1?
2: Type 6 is fine. 35, 55, 35, 44. Go ahead.
3: Do you want me to tie in over here with 42 or come up with you?
2: Come up to that next address. I'm trying to find another entrance in. It's turning to the north.
3: 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Bring dispatch 3544 on scene.
2: 44, go to that first house before I turn into
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4: Fire dispatch 21, per PD.
1: QED1, you were good to clear. 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
5: CSP, too quickly. If you do not need food, if you don't want a jersey, you've got an next assignment and want to keep moving, so be it. Keep moving.
4: Until I found PD card, I'm sorry to believe you.
1: Negative.

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1: Yeah, can you start evacuation from Jordan Oval Road up to Link and Willis area?
0: Can you start evacuation?

0: on 35.1, respond to 13315 Moonshot, looking for a smoke investigation. Timeout 1322.
1: Dispatch, Jordan Command.
0: Jordan Command, go ahead.
1: That smoke investigation to Moonshadow is going to be this fire on Jordan.

0: on fire. Why don't you go ahead?
1: Jesus, I'm going to the

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0: A firm copy. Responding.

0: number one. And Jordan.
1: I mean, yeah, 12445 Jordan Road.
2: Tell the deputies that are behind me, they can just follow me in. I'll direct them wherever they need to go.
3: Hi, copy. And commands. Would you like the north or south intersection for Jordan?
1: North.
3: Copy, thank you.

0: command. Go ahead.
1: Can you start? I said some tenders. Is that available?
0: Be firm.
1: Do you need me to search units from our drop?
0: Thanks, Pete.

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1: Pretty tribal.
0: Also, Black Forest 56.

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1: 114,
0: I copy.
2: Dispatch 414.
0: 414, go ahead.
2: On resources, we're unable to send. And then attach the next closest, type 6. That'd be great. Thank you.
0: Hey, Sam, copy.
3: Dispatch 3501.
0: 3501, go ahead.
3: Request that I respond in a 6.
0: Affirm, I did strike a greater alarm. I have toned out Black Forest and working on adding additional resources.

0: 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I believe they requested a type 6.
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0: 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We're going to be dispatching 745 momentarily downtown.
1: Black 4 has been copy 745. Are you additionally sending 741?

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1: Yeah, I'm still trying to get dispatch to Pages.
0: That way without a page.
1: Yeah, hit that way.
0: You want me to let dispatch know I'm in your week?

0: 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All right, I'll recommend.
1: I copy. Thank you.

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0: 1944. So you both respond. Zero. Highway 16, number 22. Patient is having severe pain as he fell a few days ago and hurt her hip. 17 Alpha 3, all was accidental. There is no bleeding, and she is no longer on the floor.
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1: There was a caution of...
0: Received just enough.
1: Uterus and rectum. She has been in and out of hospital recently. It coded as a 1-alpha-1. She is responding normally and no history of aortic aneurysm has been reported.

0: man, the place on scene is pretty cool. So she can... It's canceled, clear.
1: 184, did you copy direct?

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0: Fellowship. 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You can hear yourself. Thank you.
1: Okay, to repeat, it's a three-story from the Charlie side, with nothing showing, walkout basement. We did have some lights pop, nothing at the breaker.
0: Clear.

0: fire as I see.
1: City of Fountain Medical. 282-232, respond 10835 Shumley Road on a fall time out, 1411. Able to get up, we're still working the call and determine it.

just the beast injured back and he's fall down the stairs.

0: Dispatch, Stewart Command. Fire. Lots. Wilson Road and New Orleans Road with the evacuation. We're cleared here, and then we can open it back up. Should be New Orleans, Wilson.
1: I copy. I have two minutes for you. Allow the railroad to continue as we had stopped.
0: Go ahead and open up the railroads, and I've talked with the kennel already.

113, I copy that you're en route to my field apartments, 105 Kokomo Street. They said that there is someone grilling on dry grass due to the stage 2 ban, that it was not okay. No fire was seen, just actively smoking due to the charcoal.

0: 513-582. Respond for a TAN on injuries at 25 South on Lake Palmarco 161. Time out 1426.
1: Yeah, dispatch 131 is responding to that call at Kokomo. You can go ahead and take 113 off.
0: I copy.
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1: 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I don't see a light pole anyway.

Shoulder, five, 6 long ago, and

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0: need them to report to this location. They've got three or four fire poles that have been damaged. Not emergency.
1: Copy. Spencer, can you use... Thank you. Those units that were working that, I'm assuming they're out with you guys on Jordan.
0: Paper.
1: Copy. Thank you.

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2: 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We have Mountain View Electric on the line. They're wanting to know if they would need to turn the power off to the power poles.
1: Hang on.
3: 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You guys could either come back and just stage where we were before, or you guys could go back to your districts.
0: Okay.

0: talking with operations, we've got one power pole that is heavily charged. The other two is light. It's got some slight or light damage to it.
1: Copy, and I'm not sure if you'll know this, so I apologize. Is it something they need to turn the power off, or has that already been handled?
0: Somebody will have to look at it. I don't believe it's bad enough to turn the power off, but I'm not a utility person, so I don't know.
1: That's what we figured. Thank you.

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1: Go ahead.
0: Come up this main road of North Creek. You can come up and work this line up here a little bit with us. There's some pretty hot spots up here.
1: Okay, I'll send 261 your guys' way.
0: Copy that. Just hang a left when you come out of that gate.

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1: 3300,
0: continue control 33. 3343. Hi, copy. And for information, the RV saw black smoke in the area of Falcon Highway, North Curtis Road. Did not hear any fireworks go off. The weather is light wind, and the black smoke appeared wispy and hazy.
1: Just 313 is responding.
0: I copy.

0: 33 43 33 43. RP was calling from 1305 South End Highway, said it was east of that address.
1: Copies. 1454. 313 copies.
0: 1454.

0: 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Can you add 363 to the Falcon Highway, North Chris, call, please?
1: Baker.

0: 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Nothing seen at this time. We'll slow all incoming units to go to.
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0: 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She's stating that she still sees the smoke. It seems like it's going to be more in the location of Falcon Highway and Good Fortune. We're heading that way.
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2: I copy. 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
1: Negative.
2: Thank you.

0369 Beckham Street. This is the RP's wife, a 43-year-old female, not conscious, breathing. Has drank alcohol heavily this morning and is still unconscious, but her breathing is normal. We're working on breathing diagnostic now. Fifth in your mind.

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0: So there's nothing found in the area. 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
1: I did change the address to Falcon Highway and Good Fortune. Should I leave it that way?
0: Ava.
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0: 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Just be advised, her breathing is completely normal. Her terminal 31 Delta 3.
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2: Thank you.

heard Ruxpin Avenue as a Latin long from the RP that called and then disconnected after saying they were hiding from lightning. Break. Continuing, we attempted to call back multiple times. We do have law enforcement also en route to attempt to make contact. They asked to clone this over to Fire for your guys' resources and search and rescue. The RP is 2 miles from the top of Pike Peak.

0: picnic tubby. I live 3 miles from the top of Salt Lake City to San Diego.
1: This is my copy, thank you.
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1: Come in, go ahead.
0: Fire is out. Mop up complete. Units are starting to be released after they get topped off with water. You can release your deputies at both South and North Jordan Road, no Pueblo Road entrances.
1: Want to confirm releasing deputies north and south on Jordan Road?
0: Paper.
1: I copy. Fire out and mop up complete. 1831.

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0: Falcon, outside fire. 303-344-343, respond with automatic aid with Ellicott and Teton Fire, Falcon Highway, Carriage Drive, for a small outside vegetation fire, timeout 1535. I copy, standby. Fountain, outside fire. 202-242, respond for an outside object on fire in the area of Indiana Avenue and South Ray Street. Timeout 1535. Ellicott, this is Falcon Highway and Carriage Drive. RP's calling from the area. Says 1/2 mile down Carriage Drive off Falcon Highway. On the east side, there appears to be flames, unknown size and what unknown what is burning, unknown if it's spreading. The RP is no longer on scene. Like, they do see houses and modulars nearby. Do not believe that they are involved at this time. Again, the RP left the area.
1: Falcon fire, Ellicott fire.

0: You want us to start a couple brush strokes that way, or do you want to wait until 13 gets in the air to investigate?
1: You can start one now. We appreciate it. We should get there pretty quick.
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4: 343, my copy on route break. 202, I copy showing your route to Indiana Avenue, south of Race Street. Murphy is calling from 205 South Race Street. Said the apartment's on the south side of the school. Someone's burning something on the back side, but unknown exactly what it is. They said it does appear to be an object. 2-foot flames can be seen. Smoke as well. The weather is windy and cloudy.
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0: 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Command A8, and I'll page out.
1: That's 1941. We've been cleared by the Jordan fire, back in service.
0: Copy, I had 1963 on there as well. Are they clear or are they staying?
1: 1963 will be on scene for a few more minutes.
0: Sounds good, thank you.
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1: Can you add 363 to the contact right here? 303,
0: did you still want Peyton to respond as well?
3: Dispatch
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0: Is that copy?

0: Okay, Lennis.
1: Clear on the 1340. 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You can slow all units code 2.
0: 1541.
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1: Go ahead.
0: Just spoke with the RP. There's going to be the tan stucco apartments they already drove by twice. If you guys are close to it, if you want to drive by one more time, just make sure we don't see anything. I'll let them know we didn't find anything so far.
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0: I just want it noted, command A-8 is clear, correct?
1: Affirm, command A-8 is clear.
0: Thank you.
2: Dispatch Jordan, command. All units have cleared. You can have command A4 back.
0: A1549.
3: 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Yes, ma'am, 1963 cleared of Jordan Fire, heading back to court.
0: 1649.

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1: Responding 7130 Constitution Square Heights at Constitution Square Apartments, city number 107. Are you reporting someone heating up a large copper pot on the porch? No one is in danger. Fire is not spreading. We're still collecting.
0: 31, please.
1: 1311.

Ascension all airport units, we are under a lightning advisory at this time. Lightning is within 5 miles of the airport. Ascension all airport units, we are under a lightning advisory at this time. Lightning is within 5 miles of the airport.

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1: Yeah, I think it's going to be the next building down from this one.
2: I show you're responding 425 Athens Drive. A lightning strike hit a tree and smoke and flames visible. It's not appear to be spreading. Approximately 15 feet from a house. No hazmat explosives in the area. It is sprinkling rain and a light wind to the northeast.
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2: Tender 3360 is en route to the Aspen Peak Fire. 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
1: Move over to the left, so you're facing more to the south with your front. Hard right, back about 100 feet. Correction, hard left, sorry. My right, your left, and back about 100 feet.

0: time. Attention all airport units, the lightning advisory has been canceled at this time.
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0: 60, pull to the right of 43. 62, pull to the right of 43. 44, you're going to go to the right of 62.
1: You guys have the combination for the trash, because we're going to throw trash away.
0: We'll figure that out in a minute. 62, angle like 43, 44, you're going to be center straight on. It's 44, angle the opposite way of 43. You're going to be 46, you're going to be after 5.

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Can you please send out the water department? 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

0: City Fountain, fire. 241, respond. 7285 Moss Bluff Court, campfire, timeout 1631. Terrace, can see neighbor having a barbecue with open flames as unattended. I think it was smoker on the deck. No fire spreading. Trees, grass. Nobody injured. Nobody in danger.
1: Responding. 45, angle just like 64 is to the right of it.

show you responding 7285 Moss Bluff Court. There's a black smoke from the backyard. I don't know what's burning. No flames visible, possibly two adults, two children on scene. Unknown if there's any drugs or alcohol involved there. Unknown if it's spreading.

0: Security Medical. 183-113 with Colorado Springs Fire Department. Respond, Hancock Express, Milton E. Prairie Parkway, Perfect Person, timeout 1634.
1: 113, 183, respond.
0: 113, 183, I show you responding Hancock Expressway and Milton E. Prairie Parkway. Going to be in the middle of the intersection. There is an older gentleman having a medical emergency, looks disoriented, seeing an 80-year-old male, conscious and breathing. No other known information. It's coding at a 26, full Lavo 1.
1: 113,
0: 1634.

0: research. Confirming the vehicle is mobile.
1: Will confirm.

0: 113-183. It does appear that the vehicle left the scene, so it's no longer where the RP reported. Cancel your discussion.
1: You sure? 113-183.
0: 113, you are covered.

0: Yes, Mayor, due to previous incidents and a previous citation at this address, could you notify law enforcement and have them respond?
1: Jason.
2: Phoenix, Team Charcoal Grill. All Falcon units are

0: 252-232. 252. Yeah, did you hear they want you to head back to Whitmore?
1: Negative. I was waiting on 202 to let me know.
0: 202 says you're good to go.
1: Copy. We'll wrap it up and head back.
2: Do you guys need any help?
1: Negative. We're all set. Thank you.
2: I think the IC wants the county guy to stay down here, though.
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1: from there, I'm seeing.
3: Copy.
2: Okay, just send it back with us. You can come back.

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1: 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Oh, it's a unit 6 quarters on the Falcon calls.

Cimarron Hills Medical. 1341-1381, respond. 1260 Peterson Road for an assault. Timeout 1655.

0: Falcon, traffic accident. 211, 281, respond. 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
0: I show you responding 1260 Peterson Road. It's going to be for a disturbance. We do have law enforcement still en route. The suspect is a 36-year-old Hispanic male. There is an 18-year-old conscious and breathing that was hit by a chair that they're asking medical for. There's also another 13-year-old on scene. Break. Weapons. Advise on staging.
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Dispatch 311-381 on scene. Cars are off to the side of the road. We have a question.

0: 11 responding.
1: 211, I hear you responding. 7889 Lantern Lane. It's going to be for a nail party that fell and is bleeding. RP is not on the scene. Their mother is on the scene. It's going to be a 76-year-old male conscious breathing. We're still collecting.

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1: 313, I show you responding 4040 Rydale Way. It's going to be for a 33-year-old female conscious and breathing who fell off of a roof. 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

0: health coding and a 17 Delta 6. She fell between 10 to 29 feet. It was accidental. There is serious bleeding. She's responding normally, but there's an injury to the head.
1: Three 13 copies. Can you see if someone's available to respond as well?
0: Yes, who's available?
1: Simon Hills.
0: Copy.
2: 384 copies all.
0: 22-12.
2: Yes, that's 311.
0: 311.
2: Vehicles are not blocking. There's no hazards. Parties are exchanging information. Going to wait on scene for state. 311, 381, a clear. Okay.
0: Copy.

0: 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Cimarron Hills, respond with 313 to 384-4040 Rydale Way for a fall. Timeout, 1731. 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Ellicott with AMR, respond 1640 South Ellicott Highway for a fall. Timeout 1714.
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0: 380, F as in Frank, for a structure fire, smoke odor only. RP can smell something burning, but saying there's lots of smoke inside. No visible flames, possibly burning wood. In the middle of the trailer near the kitchen, no one's trapped, no hazard chem, it's not windy.
1: Received. Can you go and assign the command
0: chain? Eastern. Command 8-4 is assigned. I'll send out a page.
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3: We've got show. 380 responding and 3344 responding.
0: And 3344, I show you responding. 1640 South Ellicott Highway for a fall. It's going to be an 86-year-old female, conscious and breathing. Coding at a 17, Bravo 1. She fell from ground level. It was accidental. There's no bleeding.

0: 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Can you meet us on CHSB?
1: Three, four, copy, going over.

0: 84. Sir 84, do you guys want assistance on this call?
1: Oh, thank you for now. We just got off scene.
0: Sorry, I had a hard time hearing you. You said no based on the update.
1: Negative, we just got on scene. We'll update you.

0: 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We'll investigate and advise.
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182, you're responding, 712 Raymar Drive. It's going to be for a 36-year-old female, conscious and breathing, said they had one drink of alcohol yesterday and been throwing up since. Concerned there's something wrong with their liver. 1 Charlie 7, you're responding normally.

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1: 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We're going to make contact.
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1: Also, Mount Hills Inn is clear. 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
0: Copy. Chatmore Hills, fire. 441, respond. 4321, Axe Hill South for a campfire. 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
2: 414, I show you responding 4321 Axtel South. RP reporting that parties are using a charcoal grill, nothing else on fire. There's a white tent covering the grill. They were shooting off fireworks earlier as well. Unknown any weapons on scene or explosives or hazmat. There was recent rain, no wind.
3: We're going to be responding with 414, and can you remove 441 off that call, please?
2: Confirm.
4: Actually, they both runway. They do not know which runway they're going to use.
1: Okay, Roger, thank you.
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3: And the military ramp, because tower has not told us which runway this emergency aircraft is landing.
2: Roger that. Call me through there in a second.

0: Airport 10, crash 3. Airport 10. Airport 10, do you know which runway the aircraft with the emergency is landing on?
1: So far, we don't know which one yet. We're waiting to hear.
0: Copy that. We're standing by at Foxtrot.
1: Roger that.

0: taking from 10. Good. Hey, when we know what runway it is, can you go stand by the threshold and be prepared to chase that aircraft when it lands? We'll go. Thank you much.
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2: Copy.

Falcon Medical. 311-383, respond 13625 Falcon Highway for a medical alarm time out, 1741.

0: 311, I show you responding 13625 Falcon Highway. It's going to be a medical alarm now changed to a fall for a 93-year-old female who had fought 9 days ago and now has an infective bruise from the fall. Everyone contact me at the address. It's going to be an Annabelle Garcia. We do have a door code as well if you need that paged out.
1: Conference.
2: 1742. 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
1: You did put yourself in transport. Were you transporting?
0: Negative. 182 is transporting to the one Memorial Central.

0: 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I've got French 5 down there with you. I am not going to have them chase down the runway unless there's a problem.
1: It's all good to me. Thank you.

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1: Airport 10.
0: Runway will be closed on touchdown, correct?
1: Yes.
0: Copy.
1: As soon as I see Tarasmoke, I'm going to close the runway, so you should be good.

I swear, is there any... Go ahead. Patients and out with the AMR, keep in his name. All lockout units are clear from lockout highway call. Get out back to quarters. Copy.